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2: Pardon me, do you have change for a quarter? I gotta make a phone call. Thank you. Oh, I hope this woman don't take me through no changes today, because I had a hard day today, man. You know, let me see what's happening at the address for.

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This is One Legacy.

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0: Inside Case. Daniele Petronelli suona la sua collezione di dischi solo su Ritmo 80.
1: You see your brothers and sister out there on the street and you know they backslidden. Don't just go tell sister so-and-so you heard what happened to her child. Go and get her. Bring her in. This is the reason why you seen her. 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